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0: 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I'm Paco, and I don't know if you've heard, but Crowder's going to be in Central Florida. They'll be in West Melbourne November 1st at Calvary Chapel. November 3rd, they're going to be in Longwood at Northland. And they're coming with Ren Collective, Benjamin William Hastings. 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
1: Hi, this is Pastor Joel Hunter with an admonition. We must decide to get past our hurts. Clara Barton, founder of the American Red Cross, was reminded one day of a vicious deed that someone had done to her years before. But she acted as if she had never heard of the incident. "Don't you remember it?" her friend asked. "No," came Barton's reply. "I distinctly remember forgetting it." We must be very intentional to put hard feelings and remembrances behind us, and it may take many tries for the same incident. In Psalm 103:12, God says, "I will forgive their iniquity, and I will remember their sin no more." Let's also put out of our mind what others may have done to us, no matter how long that takes. Keeping too busy to brood will help, so let's go help somebody.
0: 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Let's take a look at Stress Saver traffic. I-4 eastbound Osceola Parkway to the 535. That's a 12-minute slowdown. State Road 535 to Sand Lake Road is going to take you 12 minutes. And then I-4 westbound, the 429 to the 532. That's going to be 14 minutes before you can get back up to speed. And the 429 northbound, we've got a vehicle fire. Been there for a little bit. It's right past Plant Street, and the four right lanes are blocked. And that, my friend, is your Z88.3 Stress Saver Traffic. Z-Land weather. Tonight, partly cloudy, a 50-50 chance of rain with a low at 78. Just a few showers, mainly in Brevard County, around Rockledge, Satellite Beach, Palm Bay, Sebastian, but nothing serious. Tonight it's going to be low of 78, tomorrow partly sunny, but don't get too excited because it's going to get cloudy as the day goes on. Then we're looking at a 70% chance of rain. Still hot though, a high 95. The heat index is going to make it feel like 105, but things are going to settle down a little bit. Hopefully by the nighttime, the rain chance is supposed to drop to 20%, which I think is going to allow us to do some fireworks. Low at 77 tomorrow night. Right now in Melbourne, 80, 82 in Daytona Beach, 83 in Ocala, 79 in Orlando.
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0: 58. I'm Paco. Hope you're having a great night. Hey, just so that you know, we are celebrating birthdays and anniversaries at Aquatica all month long, and your next chance to win a family four-pack of tickets is tomorrow morning, 8:25 with Joel, who's going to be coming up next. Make sure you're listening tomorrow morning, 8:25, and good luck winning those tickets. All right, let's take a look at Z88.3 Stress Saver Traffic. See what's going on. I-4 eastbound, the 535 to Sand Lake Road. That'll take you about 12 minutes. I-4 westbound, the 429 to the 532. It'll be 14 minutes before you can get up to speed. The Turnpike northbound, we've got a crash on the on-ramp from the 417. The on-ramp right lane is blocked. The 417 southbound, there's a crash right past Reinhardt Road. The left lane is blocked. And the 429 northbound, we've got a vehicle fire right past Plant Street. The four right lanes are blocked. But that's it. That, my friend, is your Z88.3 Stress Saver Traffic. Partly cloudy tonight, a 50-50 chance of rain, low at 78. Tomorrow, for your 4th of July, it's going to start off partly sunny. Then it'll become cloudy, and we're going to have a 70% chance of rain during the day. High 95, it's going to feel like 105. But tomorrow night, I think things are going to taper off, and we might be able to get those fireworks off because it'll be partly cloudy, only a 20% chance of rain. And we're looking at a low around 77 tomorrow night. Right now in Melbourne, it's 81. Daytona Beach, 81. Ocala, 82. It's 79 in Orlando, and that's going to do it for me. Remember, it's nice to be important, but it's more important to be nice. Vaya con Dios. Coming up next to kick off your weekend late night is Joel, and I will see you Sunday.
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0: 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I'm Joel. 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

0: Z88.3. How you doing? I'm Joel. It's so good to see Wymore Road open up again after 2 months of being shut down due to a sinkhole back in May. And if you live in that area, I'm sure that it felt like the longest 2 months of your life. But if you happen to be one of the construction workers that worked on Wymore Road, and we hope that this 4th of July weekend feels extra special, almost like a reward.
1: How is your email box looking these days? I'm Tyler McKenzie from Z88.3 Mornings, and I'm embarrassed to say that I had 8,000 unread emails. I have friends who can relate and others who cannot comprehend that kind of life. I took a couple of hours and I went through everything. I saved what I wanted and I erased most everything else. It was stressful, but it felt good to get my inbox down to zero. The next morning, I had 20 new emails. I took care of it immediately, and I'm still keeping it up. I just take a few minutes each day for upkeep. When was the last time you really cleared things out in your heart? I know mine, like my email box, has a lot of junk in it, and it's easy to ignore. It feels good to take time to clear out the junk and pray about God taking those burdens. 1 Thessalonians 5:17 says, pray without ceasing, without stopping. Clear things out, and then let's go to Him every single day with thankfulness and humility. That kind of upkeep will help prevent things from getting out of control.
0: For your 4th of July, it looks like we've got a 70% chance of rain to be on the lookout for and a high of around 94. Feels like temperatures could be up to 104. But for tonight, partly cloudy skies, low of around 78.
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Z88.3. How you doing? I'm Joel. And if you're going to be one of the police officers watching over one of these 4th of July celebrations that we've got all across Central Florida, hey, thanks for making sure that we all stay safe as the fireworks go up tomorrow.

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Z88.3. How you doing? I'm Joel, and if you don't have all three colors, red, white, and blue, to wear tomorrow, hey, if you get two out of three, you're good to go.

0: Z88.3. How you doing? I'm Joel. Hope you're doing great. You know, with the 4th of July being tomorrow, I can't help but think of those who served in our military who made sure that we could celebrate a 250th birthday as a nation. For our friends like Shane and Oviedo, he served in the Army like over 20 years ago. He and I have recently had some chances to connect over dinner, and he's told me that serving the military not only affected his body, but affected his mind as well. And you know what? That's the kind of sacrifice that these men and women have made to ensure that we get to do this, that we get to celebrate the 4th of July. And if you happen to serve along with them, we thank you so much.
1: I have a pastor's heart, and sometimes I hate it. The downside of that is that I want to fix every problem. Sometimes pastors think they are everybody's mother. They're Christians like that, too. Let me tell you something I've learned that you might find helpful. Sometimes the problem is from him, and even mothers shouldn't get in the way. Be concerned, pray, and show compassion, of course, but if God is trying to fix something, don't you try to fix it yourself. It makes the problem worse. The trick, of course, is to know the difference between what to leave alone and what to try and fix. I'm not sure how to do that. I'm Steve Brown. You think about that. Share what you just heard with a friend. Go to youthinkaboutthat.com.
0: Got a 70% chance of rain for our 4th of July tomorrow with a high of around 94. Feels like temperatures up to 104. Later on that night, a 40% chance of rain. Hopefully that won't interfere on any fireworks plans, but a low of around 78 otherwise. Same goes for tonight, though, just without the 40% chance of rain, a low of around 78.
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0: Hi, I'm Tracy Leek from Z88.3. A lot goes on in the car when the kids are with you. Sometimes hard conversations, laughs, and memories being made.
1: I have been blessed by the Z ever since it aired 30 years ago. I remember one day we were on our way to high school and the Z started to play. And I've been listening to the Z ever since. My children grew up on the Z. And just recently, my son accepted Jesus as his Lord and Savior. And I praise God for this station. My grandson listens to this station. And it's always been a blessing to me.
0: When you turn on your Z and the kids are in the back seat, God's word is being planted in their hearts. And the most important truth of all, God so loved the world that he gave his one and only son, that whoever believes in him will not perish, but have eternal life.

Z88.3. You know, it's hard working a holiday like the 4th of July when everyone's out celebrating. And if you're going to be working yourself, hey, we'll be working right along with you. Here's Francesca Battistelli.

Z88.3. You know, we don't like to mention it, but there's going to be somebody that's going to need a paramedic this holiday weekend. And if you're one of our fantastic paramedics, thank you for answering the call every single time.

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0: Z88.3. How you doing? I'm Joel. It's Vertical Worship. You know, with the 4th of July officially here now, I can't help but think of those who have fought for this country, fought for the freedom of this country, and those who are about to fight for the freedom of this country. I've got a friend named Shane who was not only in the military himself, but is also sending his son into basic training later on next month. I can only imagine the emotions that he is going through right now. And if you've got a son or a daughter going into basic training next month as well, hey, you're not the only one.
1: Whatever comes out of your mouth should be informing you of something.
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1: 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And that's when I'm like, okay, Lord, what's going on inside of me? I am starting to unravel.
2: Right.
1: And it happens with the people that we're closest to, you know? And so for me, Jason always seems to get the brunt of my unfriendliness. And this is just a reminder that, okay, let's pause. And if we're not being kind, then we have dominion. We talked about dominion last time. We have the authority to take that back and to change and to change directions.
2: More from Tori and her husband Jason at FamilyMinute.org.
0: Chance that your 4th of July might involve some rain, but hopefully that won't put a damper on anything fireworks related, no pun intended. But if it does and the weather happens to be severe, hey, Jersey's still going to be here. 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

How you doing? I'm Joel. You know, at my church, we like to say that every person has a name, every name has a story, and every story matters to God. And I bet you that Francesca Battistelli has a similar motto.

0: I'm Tracy Leek from Z88.3. A lot goes on in the car when the kids are with you. Sometimes hard conversations, laughs, and memories being made.
1: I have been blessed by the Z ever since it aired 30 years ago. I remember one day we were on our way to high school and the Z started to play. And I've been listening to the Z ever since. My children grew up on the Z. And just recently, my son accepted Jesus as his Lord and Savior. And I praise God for this station. My grandson listens to this station. And it's always been a blessing to me.
0: When you turn on your Z and the kids are in the back seat, God's word is being planted in their hearts. And the most important truth of all, God so loved the world that he gave his one and only son that whoever believes in him will not perish but have eternal life.

C88.3, gotta give a big shout out to my friend Angelica, who recently told me that she absolutely loves this song. This one's for you, Angelica. It's Hillsong Worship.

Z88.3. How you doing? I'm Joel, and if this 4th of July has proven to be a rough one already just an hour and a half in, hey, just know that God's going to see you through this one, too. Here's Tasha Layton.

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0: Z88.3. How you doing? I'm Joel. It's Cochran and Company. You know, one of the best things about working the third shift is that you basically got the whole place to yourself, including the kitchen. As a matter of fact, if I remember correctly, there might be some leftovers from the semi-retirement party that we had for our friend Dan. You think there might be some stuff left from in there from a few days ago?
1: We're living in an age when all believers must be defenders of the faith. Hello, I'm Chuck Swindoll. I don't mean we all need seminary degrees. I just mean we must be ready to open our mouths and trust the Spirit of God to provide the words. D.L. Moody said that the best way to show that a stick is crooked is not to argue about it or to spend time denouncing it, but to lay a straight stick alongside it. It's a good suggestion, isn't it? Let's lay the straight stick of biblical truth alongside the crooked sticks of secular reasoning. When you do that, you're defending the faith.
0: Got a good chance you might see some rain later on this afternoon for your 4th of July. Hopefully that doesn't put a damper on any fireworks plans you might have this weekend. But should those conditions become severe, hey, your Z is still going to be here with Weather Warnings First to help you keep your family safe. Yes, even on a holiday. A 70% chance of rain with a high of around 93.
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0: Hi, I'm Tracy Leek from Z88.3. A lot goes on in the car when the kids are with you. Sometimes hard conversations, laughs, and memories being made.
1: I have been blessed by the Z ever since it aired 30 years ago. I remember one day we were on our way to high school and the Z started to play. And I've been listening to the Z ever since. My children grew up on the Z. And just recently, my son accepted Jesus as his Lord and Savior. And I praise God for this station. My grandson listens to this station. And it's always been a blessing to me.
0: When you turn on your Z and the kids are in the back seat, God's word is being planted in their hearts. And the most important truth of all, God so loved the world that he gave his one and only son, that whoever believes in him will not perish, but have eternal life.

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0: Z88.3 is Nicole C. Mullen. I'm Tracy Leak, and our Z-Land forecast looks like for today. A little bit later, we're going to have a chance of rain, about a 70% chance. It could be some thunderstorms, hoping that it doesn't interrupt the fireworks. The heat is with us, though. With the index, it's going to feel like it's 104.
1: Hi, this is Pastor Joel Hunter. Let's make sure we're acting like we've got good news, because we do. The great Christian reformer Martin Luther once spent 3 days depressed over something that had gone wrong. On the third day, his wife came downstairs dressed in mourning clothes. "Who died?" he asked. "God," she replied. Luther rebuked her, saying, "What do you mean? God cannot die." "Well," she replied, "the way you've been acting, I was sure he had." It's okay to be down for a moment, but let's remember that God's victory will be ours. Psalm 30, verse 5 says, "Weeping may last through the night, but joy comes with the morning." Let's not let our disappointment disable us. Let's go help somebody.
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It is well with my soul.

Z88.3. I'm Tracy. 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

0: I'm Tracy Leek from Z88.3. A lot goes on in the car when the kids are with you. Sometimes hard conversations, laughs, and memories being made.
1: I have been blessed by the Z ever since it aired 30 years ago. I remember one day we were on our way to high school and the Z started to play. And I've been listening to the Z ever since. My children grew up on the Z. And just recently, my son accepted Jesus as his Lord and Savior. And I praise God for this station. My grandson listens to this station. And it's always been a blessing to me.
0: When you turn on your Z and the kids are in the back seat, God's word is being planted in their hearts. And the most important truth of all, God so loved the world that he gave his one and only son that whoever believes in him will not perish, but have eternal life.

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0: Matt Maher on Z88.3. I'm Tracy Leake, and the Z-Land forecast for our 4th of July. Looks like we're going to have a little bit of sun, but it looks like chance of showers, about 70% chance, and could be even into the evening. Hopefully doesn't disrupt our fireworks, but the heat will be with us, 100 degrees.
1: 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Independence Day reminds us how valuable freedom really is. Throughout history, people have sacrificed greatly for it. And while we are grateful for the freedoms we celebrate as a nation, the Bible points us to another kind of freedom that changes us even more deeply. Galatians 5, verse 1 says, "It is for freedom that Christ has set us free. 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So as you celebrate this Independence Day, thank God for freedom. And remember, the greatest freedom of all is found in Jesus Christ. 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
1: Jeremy Camp on Z88.3. Good morning. I'm Tracy Leak and the Z-Land forecast for our 4th of July. We have about a 70% chance we're going to see some showers and thunderstorms. So going to happen in Z-Land somewhere, sometime today. And the heat is with us, the high of 92.
2: You do not want to mess with Mama Bear. I'm Tyler McKenzie from Z88.3 Mornings. And I remember the first time we drove our newborn baby home from the hospital. I sat in the back seat with her and I watched her every second of the drive. I kept telling my husband, slow down, watch out for the bumps. I was now a mama bear protecting her baby. I would do anything to protect my kids. God is the same with us, even more. There's nothing he wouldn't do to protect his children. 1 John 3:1 says, see what kind of love the Father has given to us, that we should be called children of God. I tend to forget that I'm his child, and maybe you do too. He's watching our every move and there to love and protect, whether we know it or not.
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0: 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A lot goes on in the car when the kids are with you. Sometimes hard conversations, laughs, and memories being made.
1: I have been blessed by the Z ever since it aired 30 years ago. I remember one day we were on our way to high school and the Z started to play. And I've been listening to the Z ever since. My children grew up on the Z. And just recently, my son accepted Jesus as his Lord and Savior. And I praise God for this station. My grandson listens to this station. And it's always been a blessing to me.
0: 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And the most important truth of all, God so loved the world that he gave his one and only son that whoever believes in him will not perish, but have eternal life.

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0: Z88.3 here on Independence Day morning. Not a bad start, but we could be looking at some thunderstorms later on. About a 70% chance of rain.
1: Making well with my soul. 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

soul. Keep this heart from hardening like stone. 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

0: Z88.3, Katie Nicole, my God can. Good morning, I'm Ellis, and this is Independence Day. Oh man, so much stuff is going on around Central Florida today to celebrate the country's birthday, including fireworks at the fountain at Lake Eola. That's a yearly tradition, and it's always a lot of fun.
1: I have a lawyer friend who said to me recently, Steve, how can you tell the difference between a lawyer and God? I allowed that I didn't know, and he said, because God doesn't think he's a lawyer. Do you know why atheists are atheists? It's because if there's a God, that means they can't be him. At the heart of almost all worldviews, that's the issue. It's called the desire for autonomy. I walked that road for a while, but messed it up so terribly that I decided that there must be somebody bigger and better than I am. There is. Now, I don't have to be God, and that's a relief. I'm Steve Brown. You think about that. Share what you just heard with a friend. Go to youthinkaboutthat.com.
0: All right, here's the dealio for today for Independence Day. We're expecting sunshine today, going to be warm, high around 93, but that heat index getting up to 104, and we could be looking at some showers and thunder showers later on. Hopefully it doesn't rain on your parade, but we are looking at about a 70% chance of rain.
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0: Hi, I'm Tracy Leake from Z88.3. A lot goes on in the car when the kids are with you. Sometimes hard conversations, laughs, and memories being made.
1: I have been blessed by the Z ever since it aired 30 years ago. I remember one day we were on our way to high school and the Z started to play. And I've been listening to the Z ever since. My children grew up on the Z. And just recently, my son accepted Jesus as his Lord and Savior. And I praise God for this station. My grandson listens to this station. And it's always been a blessing to me.
0: When you turn on your Z and the kids are in the back seat, God's word is being planted in their hearts. And the most important truth of all, God so loved the world that he gave his one and only son that whoever believes in him will not perish, but have eternal life.

Z88.3. Good morning. Happy Independence Day. If you're going out to do something fun with the family, have a good time and make some memories. Here's Hillsong United on the Z.

0: Z88.3. Good morning. I am Ellis B. Feaster here on Independence Day 2026, the country's 250th birthday. Here's Samantha Ebert and Seth Sleater on the Z.
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Happy Independence Day. So many fun things going on around Central Florida. 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

Z88.3. Good morning. I'm Ellis here on Independence Day. So thrilled you are here as we start the day together with Taryn Wells, famous for

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0: Z88.3, Hannah Kerr, that is Warrior, here on Independence Day. It's hard to believe the country is 250 years old today, and it really doesn't look a day over 190.
1: Hi, this is Pastor Joel Hunter. Let's make sure we're acting like we've got good news, because we do. The great Christian reformer Martin Luther once spent 3 days depressed over something that had gone wrong. On the third day, his wife came downstairs dressed in mourning clothes. "Who died?" he asked. "God," she replied. Luther rebuked her, saying, "What do you mean? God cannot die." "Well," she replied, "the way you've been acting, I was sure he had." It's okay to be down for a moment, but let's remember that God's victory will be ours. Psalm 30, verse 5 says, "Weeping may last through the night, but joy comes with the morning." Let's not let our disappointment disable us. Let's go help somebody.
0: A pretty nice morning across Central Florida. Enjoy it. We're going to see sunshine. It's going to get hot. High today about 93, but that heat index is getting up to 104. Hey, places like D.C., New York, they're seeing the heat index get up around 110, so they're feeling hotter than we are. Tonight, some clouds. Could see a low right about 78 degrees.
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Zach Williams and Ben Fuller. 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
1: 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Let the party begin. Here's Brandon Lee.
2: I want to dance like David. I want a faith like Paul. I want to sing like Silas tearing down the prison walls. I want to face that fire. It won't

Z88.3. Good morning. Happy Independence Day. I am LSB Feaster. Man, so much stuff going on around town at the theme parks, at different places. We got fireworks at the fountain at Lake Eola tonight. Just enjoy. If you want.

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0: Hi, I'm Tracy Leek from Z88.3. A lot goes on in the car when the kids are with you. Sometimes hard conversations, laughs, and memories being made.
1: I have been blessed by the Z ever since it aired 30 years ago. I remember one day we were on our way to high school and the Z started to play. And I've been listening to the Z ever since. My children grew up on the Z. And just recently, my son accepted Jesus as his Lord and Savior. And I praise God for this station. My grandson listens to this station. And it's always been a blessing to me.
0: When you turn on your Z and the kids are in the back seat, God's word is being planted in their hearts. And the most important truth of all, God so loved the world that he gave his one and only son that whoever believes in him will not perish but have eternal life.

0: 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Hey, good morning. Welcome to Independence Day. Hard to believe our country today is celebrating 250 years, and we thank God for every one of those years. Here's Casting Crowns.
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0: Z88.3 for King and Country. That is priceless. Welcome to Independence Day, July 4th, 2026, as our country celebrates 250 years. And there is so much cool stuff going on around Central Florida. I know Mount Dora's got his big 4th of July celebration going on. Winter Park, too. You got fireworks at the fountain tonight at Lake Eola in downtown Orlando. Whatever you're doing with the family today, have a good time and make some memories.
1: Grandpa carved a beautiful eagle from this old block of wood. He says Jesus did the same thing to me. I don't get it.
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0: Well, happy 4th of July, and it looks like we got another hot one on the way today. Expect sunshine, high right about 93, but that heat index, it's getting up to 104. So stay cool, and if you're going to spend any time outside, stay hydrated and stay in the shade if you're able to. High today, 93, chance of rain 70%, and a few clouds tonight with a low of 78.
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Z88.3. Good morning. Happy Independence Day. Hey, if you're going out to Lake Eola tonight for fireworks at the fountain, have a good time. Probably going to be a lot of people down there. I mean, it is a Central Florida tradition. Yvette Luna now, right

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Z88.3. It's 9:09. How you doing? I'm Joel. Happy 4th of July. I'm all decked out in red, white, and blue. But if you could only find two out of those three colors, hey, two out of three ain't bad.

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Z88.3, it's 9:16, and what better way to celebrate the 4th of July than when thanking God for this country that we live in? Here's Brandon Lake with Gratitude.

Z88.3, it's 925. You know who the unsung hero is today that often gets overlooked on days like today? The ticket taker at the movie theater. Thanks for working so hard on the 4th of July, and be sure that we've got a movie to watch today.

0: Z88.3. It's 9:29. How are you doing? I'm Joel. Happy 4th of July. As a matter of fact, if you're visiting Central Florida for the first time for the 4th, welcome. One thing you might need to know, though, is that traffic can get a little crazy on a holiday like this one. Found that out the hard way a few years ago when I was on my way to a wedding rehearsal, 4th of July weekend. And this was like in the Tampa area, and I thought it would take me about hour and a half, hour 45 in order to get there, but no. It ended up taking me like 2 hours in order to get there, making me 20 minutes late due to all the traffic jams and stuff. Yeah, next time, I'm not just checking maps for drive time, I'm checking the calendar too.
1: We're living in an age when all believers must be defenders of the faith. Hello, I'm Chuck Swindoll. I don't mean we all need seminary degrees. I just mean we must be ready to open our mouths and trust the Spirit of God to provide the words. D.L. Moody said that the best way to show that a stick is crooked is not to argue about it or to spend time denouncing it, but to lay a straight stick alongside it. It's a good suggestion, isn't it? Let's lay the straight stick of biblical truth alongside the crooked sticks of secular reasoning. When you do that, you're defending the faith.
0: Z88.3, stress saver traffic. I was just talking about how traffic can get a little bit crazy on holidays like this one. Not seeing any of that traffic yet, but that could change around 4 o'clock around the Lake Eola area when they're having their 4th of July festivities. Just keep that in mind. That's about it, though. That's your Z88.3 stress saver traffic. Partly sunny skies with a chance of showers and thunderstorms later on this morning, and then got some even more showers and thunderstorms later on this afternoon and even towards sunset. Hopefully that won't interfere in any fireworks plans, but we do have a high of around 93. Feels like temperatures could be up to 103 today. It's 82 in Melbourne, Daytona Beach, and Ocala. It's 83 in Orlando.
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0: I'm Tracy Leake from Z88.3. A lot goes on in the car when the kids are with you. Sometimes hard conversations, laughs, and memories being made.
1: I have been blessed by the Z ever since it aired 30 years ago. I remember one day we were on our way to high school and the Z started to play. And I've been listening to the Z ever since. My children grew up on the Z. And just recently, my son accepted Jesus as his Lord and Savior. And I praise God for this station. My grandson listens to this station. And it's always been a blessing to me.
0: When you turn on your Z and the kids are in the back seat, God's word is being planted in their hearts. And the most important truth of all, God so loved the world that he gave his one and only son, that whoever believes in him will not perish, but have eternal life.

0: D88.3. It's 9:58. I'm Joel. Happy 4th of July, by the way. You know, it's amazing to me the number of plans that everyone might have here in Central Florida for the 4th. For example, I'm here in the Z Studios, obviously. My mom ran a 5K earlier this morning. But I want to know what your plans are for the 4th of July at Z88.3, at Third Shift on Facebook. And if you leave a comment, there's even a chance that I might shout your name out on the radio. 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
0: Z88.3, stress saver traffic, looking at an 8-minute backup on I-4 eastbound past Osceola Parkway to State Road 535. Got an accident on I-95 northbound approaching State Road 442 in Edgewater. This is at mile marker 239. The right shoulder is blocked. And though these are the only two problems we're seeing right now, there could be some heavier delays later on this afternoon and road closures through Lake Eola Park as they're having some 4th of July festivities from 4 p.m. to 10 p.m. That's about it, though. That's your Z88.3 Stress Saver Traffic. Partly sunny skies this morning with a chance of showers and thunderstorms later on in the morning, but then you might see some more showers and thunderstorms later on this afternoon and even towards sunset. High of around 93 could feel like 103, 70% chance of rain throughout the day. It's 82 in Melbourne, Daytona Beach, and Ocala. We're at 83 in Orlando.
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0: Z88.3, it's 1027. Hey, what's up? I'm Joel. Happy 4th of July, by the way. Now, if you're not able to see any fireworks today, you still might have a chance to watch a rocket go up in the sky, because SpaceX is going to be launching a rocket of its own tomorrow morning. And if you get up early enough, you could probably see it from your own backyard as well. Launch window opens up at 6:36 a.m. Just look east towards the Cape and you're good.
1: Hi, this is Pastor Joel Hunter. Let's make sure we're acting like we've got good news, because we do. The great Christian reformer Martin Luther once spent 3 days depressed over something that had gone wrong. On the third day, his wife came downstairs dressed in mourning clothes. "Who died?" he asked. "God," she replied. Luther rebuked her, saying, "What do you mean? God cannot die." "Well," she replied, "the way you've been acting, I was sure he had." It's okay to be down for a moment, but let's remember that God's victory will be ours. Psalm 30, verse 5 says, "Weeping may last through the night, but joy comes with the morning." Let's not let our disappointment disable us. Let's go help somebody.
0: Z88.3, checking stress saver traffic. Got an 8-minute backup on I-4 eastbound past Osceola Parkway to State Road 535. Also have an accident on I-95 northbound approaching State Road 442 in Edgewater. Set mile marker 239. The right shoulder's blocked. Now, these are the only two things we're seeing right now, but there could be more delays and even road closures through the Lake Eola Park area from 4 p.m. to 10 p.m. That's when they're having their 4th of July festivities. And that's your Z88.3 stress saver traffic. Partly sunny skies right now, and you could see some showers and thunderstorms later on this morning, but then later on this afternoon, that's when you're really going to see some showers and thunderstorms, and even on towards sunset. High around 93, could feel like 103, got a 70% chance of rain throughout the day. It's 85 in Melbourne, Daytona Beach, Ocala, and Orlando.
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0: Z88.3, it's 10:59. Hey, what's up? I'm Joel. You know, it's great to see Wymore Road open up again after 2 months of being shut down due to a sinkhole. And if you live in that Maitland area along Wymore Road, it probably felt like the longest 2 months of your life. But if you're one of the construction workers that worked on Wymore Road, hey, we hope that this 4th of July you have off. Because you know what? You deserve a reward like that.
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0: Z88.3, checking stress saver traffic. Got an accident on I-4 eastbound approaching State Road 434. The two right lanes are blocked. Got an extra backup on I-4 eastbound as well, past Osceola Parkway to Darrell Carter Parkway. Take about 13 minutes getting past that. Got another accident on I-95 northbound approaching State Road 442 in Edgewater. It's at mile marker 239. The right shoulder's blocked. Got some police activity in Brevard County in Titusville, northbound US 1 between Harrison Street and Brevard Street. All lanes are blocked. Might want to try De Leon Avenue instead. And you might find some more heavy delays and road closures through Lake Eola Park as they've got some 4th of July festivities from 4 p.m. to 10 p.m. And that's your Z88.3 Stress Saver Traffic. Partly sunny skies right now, but then as the afternoon carries on, you might find that there's some showers and thunderstorms, and even towards sunset as well. I've got a high around 93, could feel like 103, 70% chance of rain throughout the day. It's 87 in Melbourne and Daytona Beach. We're at 88 in Ocala. We're at 87 in Orlando.
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Z88.3. It's 11:09. I'm Joel. You know what makes a holiday like this one great? When you spend it with family. But if yours isn't here right now, hey, we got you covered. 7th time down on your Z.

0: Hi, I'm Tracy Leake from Z88.3. A lot goes on in the car when the kids are with you. Sometimes hard conversations, laughs, and memories being made.
1: I have been blessed by the Z ever since it aired 30 years ago. I remember one day we were on our way to high school and the Z started to play. And I've been listening to the Z ever since. My children grew up on the Z. And just recently, my son accepted Jesus as his Lord and Savior. And I praise God for this station. My grandson listens to this station. And it's always been a blessing to me.
0: When you turn on your Z and the kids are in the back seat, God's word is being planted in their hearts. And the most important truth of all, God so loved the world that he gave his one and only son that whoever believes in him will not perish, but have eternal life.

Z88.3. Little tip for you if you've got pets at home. I hear that if you keep the TV on while the fireworks are going off tonight, it'll drown out the noise from those fireworks. Hoping that'll make things easier on you.

0: D88.3, it's 11:26. How you doing? I'm Joel. You know, with it being the 4th of July, I can't help but think of those who served in our military, like a friend of mine in Oviedo. His name's Shane. And he served in the Army like over 20 years ago. And we've recently had some chances to like connect over dinner. And he's told me at some of these dinners that serving in the military not only affected his body, but also affected his mind as well. And you know, that's the kind of sacrifice these men and women make to ensure that we get to celebrate America's 250th birthday today. Sometimes even greater sacrifices. And if you were one of those that served, we cannot thank you enough.
1: I have a lawyer friend who said to me recently, "Steve, how can you tell the difference between a lawyer and God?" I allowed that I didn't know, and he said, "Because God doesn't think he's a lawyer." Do you know why atheists are atheists? It's because if there's a God, that means they can't be him. At the heart of almost all worldviews, that's the issue. It's called the desire for autonomy. I walked that road for a while, but messed it up so terribly that I decided that there must be somebody bigger and better than I am. There is. Now, I don't have to be God, and that's a relief. I'm Steve Brown. You think about that. Share what you just heard with a friend. Go to youthinkaboutthat.com.
0: Z88.3, checking stress saver traffic. Got an accident on I-4 eastbound approaching State Road 434. The right shoulder's blocked. Also have a 13-minute backup on I-4 eastbound past Osceola Parkway to Daryl Carter Parkway. Taking about 13 minutes getting past that. Got an accident on I-95 northbound approaching State Road 442 in Edgewater. It's at mile marker 239. The right shoulder's blocked. And we've got an accident in Geneva, Seminole County. East and westbound are affected. State Road 46 at Hart Road, all lanes are blocked. You might want to try Avenue C instead. You might find some more heavy delays as the afternoon goes on, especially in Lake Eola Park. It's got some 4th of July festivities from 4 to 10 p.m. You might find some road closures as well. And that's your Z88.3 Stress Saver Traffic. Got some rain in Marion County just north of Donnell, and it looks like it's headed northeast towards Kendrick, Lowell, and maybe even Reddick. Doesn't look severe. Should that change, or Z will be here with weather warnings first to help you keep your family safe. Got a chance of more showers and thunderstorms later on this afternoon and even towards sunset. High of around 93, could feel like 103, and a 70% chance of rain throughout the day. It's 87 in Melbourne and Daytona Beach. We're at 88 in Ocala. We're at 87 in Orlando.
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0: Hi, I'm Tracy Leake from Z88.3. A lot goes on in the car when the kids are with you. Sometimes hard conversations, laughs, and memories being made.
1: I have been blessed by the Z ever since it aired 30 years ago. I remember one day we were on our way to high school and the Z started to play. And I've been listening to the Z ever since. My children grew up on the Z. And just recently, my son accepted Jesus as his Lord and Savior. And I praise God for this station. My grandson listens to this station. And it's always been a blessing to me.
0: When you turn on your Z and the kids are in the back seat, God's word is being planted in their hearts. And the most important truth of all, God so loved the world that he gave his one and only son that whoever believes in him will not perish, but have eternal life.

Z88.3. If your family's grilling out, let's see if you've got everything. Okay, ground beef, check. Mustard, check. Hot dogs, check. It looks like you're good to go.

0: me is to be honest.
1: 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How you doing? I'm Joel. Glad you're here. Happy 4th of July. As a matter of fact, you know what I heard about the 4th of July a few years ago? That we should really have 2 days where we celebrate the 4th. It was from my history professor when I was in college, and he was explaining that while the Declaration of Independence may have been approved on July 4th, which is why we celebrate, but it was technically signed on the 2nd of July in 1776. So does that mean that we should get that day off as well?
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1: Z88.3, checking stress saver traffic. Got an accident on I-4 eastbound approaching State Road 434. The right shoulder's blocked. Got an extra 13-minute backup on I-4 eastbound as well, past Osceola Parkway to Darrell Carter Parkway. Got another accident, I-95 northbound, approaching State Road 442 in Edgewater, mile marker 239. The right shoulder's blocked. One more accident in Geneva. This is in Seminole County. It's affecting east and westbound State Road 46 at Hart Road. You might want to try Avenue C instead. And that's your Z88.3 Stress Saver Traffic. Got some rain in Marion County around Romeo. It doesn't look severe. Should that change, or Z will be here. The weather warning's first to help you keep your family safe. As a matter of fact, it was a little bit stronger as of half an hour ago, so I'm hoping that that weakening trend continues. But we do have another chance of rain later on this afternoon, around like late afternoon, sunset hours. 70% chance of rain throughout the day. High of around 93, could feel like 103. It's 89 in Melbourne and Daytona Beach. We're at 90 in Ocala. 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

Z88.3. Happy 4th of July. I'm Joel. It's 12:06. Hey, if you live close to New Smyrna Beach, I hear that there's going to be some 4th of July festivities today at 4 at Riverside Park. In the meantime, here's Brandon Lake.

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Elevation Worship is on your seat.

0: 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If you've heard the song It Is Well With My Soul, but just don't feel like it is, we hope that this song will help. Mercy Me on the Z.
1: Making well with my soul. Don't let me face this loneliness alone. Making well with my soul. I need a peace that only heaven knows. Jesus, could you please just sit and cry with me till I can sing, till I can sing.

0: Z88.3. It's 1229. Hey, what's up? I'm Joel. And by the way, if you're visiting Central Florida for the 4th of July, welcome. We're glad you're here. One thing I might need to let you know on is that the traffic can get a little crazy on a 4th of July holiday like this one. Found that out the hard way a few years ago when I was on my way to a wedding rehearsal on a 4th of July weekend. This was like in Tampa. Thought it'd take like hour and a half, hour 45 in order to get there, but no. It ended up taking me like 2 hours to get there with all the traffic jams on the interstate and stuff. Yeah, honestly, that made me like 20 minutes late, which means that next time I'm probably going to have to check the calendar and for maps on a drive time.
1: You do not want to mess with Mama Bear. I'm Tyler McKenzie from Z88.3 Mornings, and I remember the first time we drove our newborn baby home from the hospital. I sat in the back seat with her, and I watched her every second of the drive. I kept telling my husband, slow down, watch out for the bumps. I was now a Mama Bear, protecting her baby. I would do anything to protect my kids. God is the same with us, even more. There's nothing He wouldn't do to

0: protect his children. 1 John 3:1 says, "See what kind of love the Father has given to us, that we should be called children of God." I tend to forget that I'm his child, and maybe you do too. He's watching our every move and there to love and protect, whether we know it or not.
1: Z88.3, checking stress saver traffic. Got an accident on I-4 eastbound approaching State Road 434. The right shoulder's blocked. Got an extra 13-minute backup on I-4 eastbound as well, past Osceola Parkway to Darrell Carter Parkway. Now, these are the only two problems we're seeing right now, but there could be some more delays around 4 to like 10 p.m., especially around Lake Eola Park, because there's going to be a 4th of July festivity there. You might find some road closures in that area as well. And that's your Z88.3 stress saver traffic. Got a little bit of rain in the villages right now. It doesn't look all that bad or severe. We'll just keep an eye on it just in case it does become severe. And if it does, we'll let you know. Weather warnings first to help you keep your family safe. Got a 70% chance of rain throughout the day. A high of around 93 and a feels like temperature of 103. It's 89 in Melbourne and Daytona Beach. We're at 90 in Ocala. We're at 89 in Orlando.
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0: 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It's 1 o'clock. I'm Joel, checking stress-saver traffic for you. The only thing we're really seeing right now is a 13-minute backup on I-4 eastbound past Osceola Parkway to Darrell Carter Parkway. Now, there could be some more delays later on in the afternoon when Lake Eola is having their fireworks at the Fountain event. It's going on from 4 to 10 p.m., so you might not only find heavy delays, but also road closures as well. And that's your Z88.3 stress-saver traffic. Got a little bit of rain in Marion County. If you're in Ocala, Silver Spring Shores, you're probably seeing it right now. But if any of it becomes severe, your Z will be here. Weather warnings first to help you keep your family safe. Got a 70% chance of rain throughout the rest of the day. High of around 93, could feel like 103. It's 89 in Melbourne, 90 in Daytona Beach. We're at 91 in Ocala, and we're at 90 in Orlando.
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0: Hi, I'm Tracy Leake from Z88.3. A lot goes on in the car when the kids are with you. Sometimes hard conversations, laughs, and memories being made.
1: I have been blessed by the Z ever since it aired 30 years ago. I remember one day we were on our way to high school and the Z started to play. And I've been listening to the Z ever since. My children grew up on the Z. And just recently, my son accepted Jesus as his Lord and Savior. And I praise God for this station. My grandson listens to this station. And it's always been a blessing to me.
0: When you turn on your Z and the kids are in the back seat, God's word is being planted in their hearts. And the most important truth of all, God so loved the world that he gave his one and only son that whoever believes in him will not perish, but have eternal life.

Z88.3. You know, with this heat and chance of rain, I can't decide if I should build a boat or a cooling shelter. But it looks like Colton Dixon's decided to do the former.

0: Z88.3. It's 128. How you doing? I'm Joel. Hope your 4th of July is going well. It's amazing to see the number of plans, different types of plans that people have for the 4th of July. Like, I know that Debbie and Judy, they've got the day off today. They're planning on heading to church later on. Hector and Julie prepping a big Puerto Rican meal. They say, eating like we Puerto Ricans do. Punky and her mom are planning on going on a picnic at River Breeze in Oak Hill. Very, very nice. But what about you? I'm curious. What are your plans for this 4th of July? Let me know at Z88.3, Third Shift on Facebook.
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1: 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I am starting to unravel.
2: Right.
1: 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And this is just a reminder that, okay, let's pause. And if we're not being kind, then we have dominion. We talked about dominion last time. We have the authority to take that back and to change and to change directions.
2: More from Tori and her husband Jason at FamilyMinute.org.
0: Z88.3, stress over traffic. The only problem we're really seeing is on I-4 eastbound. We've got a 13-minute backup from past Osceola Parkway to Daryl Carter Parkway. Again, take about 13 minutes getting past that. Now, that's the only thing we're seeing now, but you could see some more heavy delays later on this afternoon, especially in the Lake Eola area. You might have some road closures and heavy delays as there's fireworks at the fountain happening at 4 until 10. And that's your Z88.3 Stress Safer Traffic. Oh man, looking at some heavy rain right now over Silver Spring Shores. Doesn't look severe, but should that change, your Z will be here. We'll have the warnings first to help you keep your family safe. Same goes for, let's see, again in Marion County over Anthony. Even there's some in Volusia County over Daytona Beach. It got a 70% chance of rain throughout the rest of the afternoon. High around 93, could feel like 103. It's 89 in Melbourne, 91 in Daytona Beach and Ocala. We're at 90 in Orlando.
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2: 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Didn't think I would see

Z88.3. It's 146. Hey, if today's been a hard day for you, hey, I know you'll get through this one because you are an overcomer. Mandy says on the Z.

0: Z88.3. It's about 2 o'clock. I'm Joel. And I tell you what, it's so good to see Wymore Road open up again just after 2 months of being shut down due to a sinkhole. And if you live in that area in Maitland where it was shut down, it probably felt like the longest 2 months of your life. But if you're one of the construction workers that worked on Wymore Road, and we hope that you've got the 4th of July off, almost like a reward for all your hard work.
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0: Z88.3, checking stress saver traffic. The only problem we're really seeing is on I-4 eastbound. 14-minute backup past Osceola Parkway to Darrell Carter Parkway. Now, granted, this is the only thing we're seeing, but there could be some more heavy delays later on, especially around 4 o'clock around Lake Eola, wherever they've got fireworks at the fountain. You might even see some road closures in that area as well. And that's your Z88.3 stress saver traffic. Oh man, got lots of heavy rain in Marion County. I mean, we've got some around above McIntosh. We've got some in Silver Spring Shores. Got some east of Anthony. Should any of it become severe, your Z will be here with weather warnings first to help you keep your family safe. Got a 70% chance of rain throughout the rest of the afternoon. A high of around 93. Feels like temperatures could be up to 103. It's 87 in Melbourne and Daytona Beach. We're at 93 in Ocala and Orlando.
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Z88.3. If you've got pets at home, a little tip for you. I hear that if you keep the TV on while the fireworks are going off outside, it'll drown out the noise from the fireworks. And I'm hoping that makes things easier on you. Hey,

0: Z88.3. It's 228. How you doing? I'm Joel. You know, with it being the 4th of July today, can't help but think of those who served in our military, like a friend of mine in Oviedo named Shane. Served in the Army like over 20 years ago and recently had some chances to connect over dinner. And he's told me that serving in the military has not only affected his body, but affected his mind as well. You know, that's the kind of sacrifice that these men and women make to ensure that we get to celebrate America's 250th birthday, and sometimes even bigger sacrifices. But if you were one of the ones that served, we cannot thank you enough.
1: Every 4th of July, skies light up with fireworks, flags wave proudly, and we celebrate freedom. Hi, I'm Mark Gothier with Crew and Making Your Life Count. Independence Day reminds us how valuable freedom really is. Throughout history, people have sacrificed greatly for it. And while we are grateful for the freedoms we celebrate as a nation, the Bible points us to another kind of freedom that changes us even more deeply. Galatians 5, verse 1 says, "It is for freedom that Christ has set us free. 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So as you celebrate this Independence Day, thank God for freedom. And remember, the greatest freedom of all is found in Jesus Christ. 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
0: Z88.3, checking stress saver traffic. Got a 14-minute backup past Osceola Parkway to Darrell Carter Parkway. Again, I-4 eastbound. Now, this is the only problem we're seeing right now, but as the afternoon goes on, there might be some more heavy delays, especially around Lake Eola Park, as they've got their 4th of July festivities starting at 4. Might even see some road closures as well. And that's your Z88.3 stress saver traffic. Got a very strong thunderstorm in Marion County with wind gusts up to 40 miles an hour, which, by the way, can knock over trees and blow around tree limbs. Locations impacted include Fort McCoy, Salt Springs, Juniper Springs, and Citra. As a matter of fact, this strong thunderstorm is coming with some torrential rainfall and may lead to localized flooding. Should this become severe, your Z will be here with weather warnings first to help you keep your family safe. The rest of the day, though, a 70% chance of more rain, high around 93, could feel like 103. It's 87 right now in Melbourne and Daytona Beach. We're at 93 in Ocala and Orlando.
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0: I'm Tracy Leek from Z88.3. A lot goes on in the car when the kids are with you. Sometimes hard conversations, laughs, and memories being made.
1: I have been blessed by the Z ever since it aired 30 years ago. I remember one day we were on our way to high school and the Z started to play. And I've been listening to the Z ever since. My children grew up on the Z. And just recently, my son accepted Jesus as his Lord and Savior. And I praise God for this station. My grandson listens to this station. And it's always been a blessing to me.
0: When you turn on your Z and the kids are in the back seat, God's word is being planted in their hearts. And the most important truth of all, God so loved the world that he gave his one and only son that whoever believes in him will not perish, but have eternal life.

0: Z88.3, it's 257. Hey, what's up? I'm Joel. You know what I heard someone say about the 4th of July? I heard that we should have 2 days where we celebrate. That person was actually one of my professors in college who taught history, and he was explaining that while the Declaration of Independence may have been approved on the 4th of July, which is why we celebrate today, but it was technically signed on the 2nd of July in 1776. So does that mean that we should get that day off too?
1: Ah, yes. 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
0: Z88.3, checking stress saver traffic. Got a 14-minute backup on I-4 eastbound past Osceola Parkway to Darrell Carter Parkway. This is the only problem we're seeing right now, but there could be more problems down the road, especially at 4 o'clock when Lake Eola's having their fireworks at the fountain event. Expect heavy delays and even road closures through this area. And that's your Z88.3 stress saver traffic. Got a strong thunderstorm in Marion County, which is affecting areas like Salt Springs, Juniper Springs, Fruitland, Lake Delancey, and Georgetown. It's got wind gusts of up to 50 miles an hour. It's actually moving east towards Pearson, Paisley, Lake George, Pittman. Let's see, where else is being affected? Oh, yeah, and Eldridge as well. Should any of that be severe, your Z will be here with weather warnings first to help you keep your family safe. Got a 70% chance of rain throughout the rest of the afternoon. High of around 93. Feels like temperatures could be up to 103. In Melbourne and Daytona Beach, it's 90. It's 92 in Ocala and Orlando. I'm Joel. I'll be back on Monday night at 10 p.m. Until then, happy 4th of July. Keep on keeping on. Shadow is in next.
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It's 3:07. My name is Shadow. Happy birthday, America. Yeah, today's all about the red, the white, and the blue, too.

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0: 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Your Z is here with Weather Warnings First. 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
1: Making well with my soul. 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

0: 88.3. That's Lauren Daigle on the Z. Time is 3:29. Shadow with you on the 4th of July, America's 250th birthday. And since we just played Lauren Daigle, how about a reminder? You can watch her on TV tonight. She's going to be on ABC, part of the Star Spangled Bash with Macy's fireworks lighting up the skyline. It should be a lot of fun, too. It's Lauren Daigle. No matter where you're celebrating, hope you have an amazing Independence Day and night.
1: Grandpa carved a beautiful eagle from this old block of wood. He says Jesus did the same thing to me. I don't get it.
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0: The C88.3, Stress Saver Traffic, crash on the turnpike. Northbound on the Florida Turnpike at Hancock Road in Mineola. That's where we have the left lane currently blocked. All the other delays we've got are going to be on I-4 at the moment. I-4 eastbound slow from Osceola Parkway to Darrell Carter Parkway. And westbound I-4, busy downtown from Princeton to the Kia Center. Slow again from the beach line. If you're taking the SeaWorld exit, you have delays all the way down to Disney Springs. That is Z88.3, Stress Saver Traffic.
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Our time is 3:32. We're going to have to interrupt our programming at the request of the National Weather Service. We have a severe thunderstorm warning now for west central Flagler and southeastern Putnam County. This will be in effect till 4 p.m. Currently, a severe thunderstorm is located over Andalusia. It's moving north at 10 miles per hour. Hazards include 60-mile-per-hour wind gusts. You can expect damage to roof, siding, and trees. Locations impacted include Crescent City and Andalusia. Once again, the National Weather Service has issued a severe thunderstorm warning for west central Flagler and southeastern Putnam counties in effect till 4 p.m. Your Z is here. Weather warnings first. 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

Z88.3. It's 342. I'm Shadow. I got a little news for you when it comes to severe weather. We have a severe thunderstorm warning in effect for west central Flagler and southeastern Putnam counties. In effect till 4 this afternoon. This severe thunderstorm is located over Andalusia, moving north at currently 10 miles per hour. Hazards include 60 mile per hour wind gust. You can expect damage to roofs, siding, and trees. Locations impacted in the storm going to include Crescent City and Andalusia. Once again, the National Weather Service with a severe thunderstorm warning for both west central Flagler and southeastern Putnam County till 4 p.m. As always, your Z is here. Weather warnings first, all to help you keep your family safe.

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Z88.3, it is 3:50. Just got some good news from the National Weather Service here. They have canceled the severe thunderstorm warning for west central Flagler and southeastern Putnam County. The storm, which prompted the warning, is weakened below severe limits, no longer posing an immediate threat to life or property. Therefore, the warning will be allowed to expire. However, gusty winds, heavy rain are still possible with this thunderstorm. In fact, we're looking at Z-Land Doppler radar, and this is part of a line of storms running south to north from DeLand up to Palatka. And there's a good chance of more storms this afternoon and early this evening. Your Z will be here. Weather warnings first. Help you keep your family safe.

0: Z88.3, 357 Shadow with you. If you're staying close to home tonight, because you don't want to check out some thunderstorms, but you do want to be part of America's 250th birthday celebration. Here's an idea. On CBS later, Great American Block Party. It's from the Washington Monument. And they'll be checking in with celebrations from around the country with music and patriotic moments. And it's all going to wrap up with a huge fireworks finale, of course. So whether you're watching from the couch, at a local fireworks show, or maybe just hanging out with the family in the backyard tonight, however you celebrate, enjoy this very special 4th of July. Happy birthday, America. Let's get you rolling if you're headed to one of those fireworks celebrations. Stress saver traffic shows just a couple of slowdowns on I-4, and that's about it now. Eastbound I-4 slow from Osceola Parkway to Darrell Carter Parkway. If you're headed westbound on I-4, tap of the brakes as you head toward downtown through the skyline to the Kia Center. And then again, it's slow from the beach line to the Disney exits, taking at least 16 minutes. And that is ED8.3, stress saver traffic. Well, Z-Land Doppler radar is tracking a line of thunderstorms. Yeah, these are running south to north from DeLand up to Palatka. Another storm cell just west of Samsula in I-95 in Volusia County. Fruitland Park with some cloud-to-ground lightning. We're seeing thunderstorms as well. And the western portion of Z-Land with some storms. Talking about Mascot and Groveland and Claremont. And we have storms just north of the Magic Kingdom and just barely tipping into the Disney theme parks now. And storms over I-4 just south of Celebration. And I see a renegade storm popping up in Bellevue and Marion County. These are to be expected for the rest of the afternoon. Got a 70% chance of the showers. Maybe heavy at times, but only 30% for later tonight. Lows of 78. Looking ahead to Sunday, partly sunny tomorrow. Again, a 70% chance of showers. High of 92. Tomorrow's feels like temp. It's going to hit 103.
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0: Hi, I'm Tracy Leek from Z88.3. A lot goes on in the car when the kids are with you. Sometimes hard conversations, laughs, and memories being made.
1: I have been blessed by the Z ever since it aired 30 years ago. I remember one day we were on our way to high school and the Z started to play. And I've been listening to the Z ever since. My children grew up on the Z. And just recently, my son accepted Jesus as his Lord and Savior. And I praise God for this station. My grandson listens to this station. And it's always been a blessing to me.
0: When you turn on your Z and the kids are in the back seat, God's word is being planted in their hearts. And the most important truth of all, God so loved the world that he gave his one and only son, that whoever believes in him will not perish, but have eternal life.

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Z88.3. It's 422. Rain may be hanging around you. If so, hoping it moves out in time for a lot of tonight's fireworks displays across Central Florida.

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1: And in the next, one of our famous afternoon thunderstorms.
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0: 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It's 429. Shadow here with you. Probably getting excited about the fireworks tonight on the 4th of July. Our pets may have a very different opinion, though. You know, our dogs and our cats don't quite understand that those loud booms we're all going to be hearing tonight means we're celebrating America's birthday. They don't quite see it that way. So before the fireworks start up tonight, let's bring all the pets inside, maybe set them up with their favorite blanket, and make it safe and happy for every member of the family, even the ones with paws.
1: Hi, this is Pastor Joel Hunter. Let's make sure we're acting like we've got good news, because we do. The great Christian reformer Martin Luther once spent 3 days depressed over something that had gone wrong. On the third day, his wife came downstairs dressed in mourning clothes. "Who died?" he asked. "God," she replied. Luther rebuked her, saying, "What do you mean? God cannot die." "Well," she replied, "the way you've been acting, I was sure he had." It's okay to be down for a moment, but let's remember that God's victory will be ours. Psalm 30, verse 5 says, "Weeping may last through the night, but joy comes with the morning." Let's not let our disappointment disable us. Let's go help somebody.
0: Z88.3, stress saver traffic. Have an accident on the Greenway now. Northbound on the 417 in Sanford at 1792. The left lane is currently blocked. It's the only accident on our major roads. Westbound I-4, 16 minutes from the beach line, SeaWorld, where it's been a bit stormy already. The roads are wet all the way down to the Disney exits. Take you 16 minutes. And I-4 eastbound slow from Osceola Parkway to Darrell Carter Parkway. That is 88.3 Stress Saver Traffic. We've got a long line of thunderstorms running up and down I-4, and they're going to start for you right around Celebration when it comes to the heavier rain through downtown Orlando. So most of that heavy rain is going to be in the Edgewood area as well as Holden Heights all the way over to East Orlando and Conway. More rain over I-4 at Altamont Springs and just west of I-4 in Heathrow, Lake Mary, and up to Lake Monroe into Orange City all the way into Flagler County. That's how far up the line of thunderstorms go. Now, none of those are severe at the moment. Should that change, your Z will be here with weather warnings first, all to help you keep your family safe. For this afternoon, a 70% chance of rain. For tonight's fireworks, the rain chances go down to 30% with an overnight low of 78. 89 in Melbourne, Daytona Beach 84, 79 in Ocala, in Orlando, 94.
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Zach Williams and Ben Fuller. Wait for me. I was taking a long way home, but you wait for me. Oh, you wait for me. Katie Nicole, when

Z88.3. It's 441, and I'm Shadow. And if you know of anybody looking for a wedding song this summer, I vote for this one. Here's Selah on the Z.

0: Hi, I'm Tracy Leake from Z88.3. A lot goes on in the car when the kids are with you. Sometimes hard conversations, laughs, and memories being made.
1: I have been blessed by the Z ever since it aired 30 years ago. I remember one day we were on our way to high school and the Z started to play. And I've been listening to the Z ever since. My children grew up on the Z. And just recently, my son accepted Jesus as his Lord and Savior. And I praise God for this station. My grandson listens to this station. And it's always been a blessing to me.
0: When you turn on your Z and the kids are in the back seat, God's word is being planted in their hearts. And the most important truth of all, God so loved the world that he gave his one and only son that whoever believes in him will not perish but have eternal life.

Z88.3, just about every community is celebrating in Central Florida tonight. A lot of the fireworks go up after 9, which is great because we're expecting skies to clear later tonight.

0: Z88.3. It's 4:59. I'm Shadow. I know it's the 4th of July, but we're going to talk about Christmas. And we got a good reason, because now's the time to start thinking about Christmas in July and Operation Christmas Child. Before the holidays get here, you can fill that shoebox with toys and school supplies, little personal care items, and just know you're going to be helping out a little boy or girl somewhere in the world that otherwise would be doing without this Christmas. And if you need a little inspiration, a little help packing that shoebox, head to ZRadio.com and click on the box that says Christmas in July.
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0: Z88.3, Stress Saver Traffic. We've got a lot of wet roads and storms over some of our major roads like I-4. Eastbound I-4 in Daytona, the right shoulder's blocked. That's at US 92. Again, I-4 eastbound. Westbound I-4, we have slowdowns from Lake Mary to Longwood, Princeton Street down to the Kia Center, the Beach Line to Disney Springs take you 16 minutes, and a crash eastbound on the 408 at OBT. That is Z88.3, Stress Saver Traffic. I was talking about the rain and the storms. We mentioned they were over I-4 in the Orlando area. We got some heavy storms from the Celebration area all the way up to Seminole County into Volusia County, up to I-95 in Daytona Beach, Holly Hill, and as far as we can see into Pomona Park, too. Ormond Beach getting the rain. Some of this rain has got cloud and ground-to-ground lightning with it as well. Nothing severe with these storms yet, but some of them in Sanford, as well as Lake Mary and Winter Springs, they are heavy. Heathrow getting pounded as well. Should that change and we get severe weather, your Z will be here with weather warnings first to help you keep your family safe. 70% chance of rain this afternoon. Just 30% for night, tonight, and overnight. Lows of 78. In Melbourne, it's 89, 88 in Daytona Beach, Ocala 89, and 90 in Orlando.
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I'm Shadow, and cookout season has reached its championship game, weather permitting. 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

Z88.3. It's 517, and with apologies to Carly Ann Taylor, we're going to interrupt our programming. This is at the request of the National Weather Service. We have a severe thunderstorm warning now in effect for Eastern Seminole County and South Central Volusia County. This is in effect until 6 p.m. A severe thunderstorm now located over Lake Jessup. This is moving east at 5 miles per hour. Hazards include 60 mile per hour wind gust and penny size hail. You can expect damage to roofs, siding, and trees. And locations impacted include Sanford, Oviedo, Winter Springs, Geneva, and Lake Jessup. Once again, the National Weather Service has issued a severe thunderstorm warning for Eastern Seminole and South Central Volusia counties until 6 p.m. Here at the Z, our promise is weather warnings first, all to help you keep your family safe.

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It's 525. Shadow with you. We have a severe thunderstorm warning now in effect for eastern Seminole and south central Volusia counties until 6 p.m. Z-Land Doppler radar tracking a severe thunderstorm now over Oviedo, moving east at 5 miles per hour. Locations include 60 mile per hour wind gust and penny size hail. Locations impacted include Sanford, Oviedo, Winter Springs, Geneva, and Lake Jessup. Once again, the National Weather Service has issued a severe thunderstorm warning for eastern Seminole and south central Volusia counties until 6 o'clock. Here at the Z, our promise, weather warnings first, all to help you keep your family safe.

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0: Z88.3, it's 532. I'm Shadow. Well, parts of Z-Land may have to move that cookout indoors for a little bit here. We have a severe thunderstorm warning in effect for Eastern Seminole and South Central Volusia counties. That is in effect till 6 o'clock tonight. Z-Land Doppler radar tracking a severe thunderstorm now located over Seminole, Geneva, and Chuliota, moving east at 5 miles per hour. Hazards include 60-mile-per-hour wind gust and penny-sized hail. Locations impacted include Oviedo, Winter Springs, and Geneva. Once again, the National Weather Service has issued a severe thunderstorm warning for Eastern Seminole and South Central Volusia counties until 6. Here at the Z, our promise, weather warnings first, help you keep your family safe.
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0: 5.3 mornings, and I remember the first time we drove our newborn baby home from the hospital. I sat in the back seat with her, and I watched her every second of the drive. I kept telling my husband, slow down, watch out for the bumps. I was now a mama bear protecting her baby. I would do anything to protect my kids. God is the same with us, even more. There's nothing he wouldn't do to protect his children. 1 John 3:1 says, see what kind of love the Father has given to us, that we should be called children of God. I tend to forget that I'm his child, and maybe you do too. He's watching our every move and there to love and protect, whether we know it or not.
1: See 88.3 Stress Saver Traffic. Got problems with a crash eastbound on the 408. This one's at Orange Blossom Trail and the right shoulder is blocked. It's the only major accident we have at the moment. We do have delays and, of course, a lot of wet roads. In fact, some roads you may want to stay off of at East Orange County. For now, I-4 eastbound, slowdowns at the attractions. And again, from Park Street up to the Channel 2 Tower, got a 10-minute ride from Seminole into Volusia. That's from the St. John's River Bridge up to DeBary, Deltona. I-4 westbound, it's slow from Lake Mary to Longwood, Princeton Street down to the Kia Center. Your ride from the Beach Lounge down to Disney Springs, Beach Line down to Disney Springs, take you 15 minutes. And that is the 88.3 Stress Saver Traffic. Severe thunderstorm warning in effect for eastern Seminole and south central Volusia counties until 6 p.m. Z-Land Doppler radar tracking severe thunderstorm located over Seminole and Geneva, as well as Chuliota, moving east at 5 miles per hour. Hazards include 60 mile per hour wind gust and penny size hail. Once again, that's a severe thunderstorm warning in effect till 6 for eastern Seminole and south central Volusia counties. We have other storms just north of that one. As we look at the Osteen area, you're getting pounded as well with some cloud to ground lighting. Got some rain too in the Christmas area. This is an extension of that severe thunderstorm all the way down through Osceola County too. We have a 70% chance of the storms this afternoon. The rain chances do go down to just 30% for tonight. We have lows tonight of 78. Let's take a look at our temps around Z-Land now. It's 89 in Melbourne, Daytona Beach 88, 89 in Ocala, in Orlando 94.
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Z88.3, 544, Shadow with you. We're going to update this severe weather and wait this one out so we can celebrate America's birthday. Here's what we're looking at. Severe thunderstorm warning still in effect for eastern Seminole and south central Volusia counties until 6 p.m. Z-Lan Doppler radar is tracking the storm that's lost a lot of its intensity. Currently, I believe the heaviest parts of the storm are going to be in Chulioda. In Christmas, just east of Wedgefield and just west of the I-95 area. If you're in Cocoa and Sharps and Port St. John, and this storm will continue to have its intensity, it'll be hitting I-95 in the next 15 minutes. So we'll be here. Nothing severe for Brevard just yet. Should that change, we'll be here with weather warnings first, help you keep your family safe. But a severe thunderstorm warning still in effect. Eastern Seminole, south central Volusia counties, till 6 p.m.

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It's 5:52. I'm Shadow. That severe thunderstorm warning for East Central and South Central Volusia counties has been canceled. The storm that prompted the warning is weakened below severe limits, no longer posing an immediate threat to life or property. Therefore, the warning will be allowed to expire. However, gusty winds, heavy rain, still a possibility with this thunderstorm. And we do have heavy storms over East Orange County. And with the storm moving east, I-95 could be getting the storm activity in the next 15 to 20. Port St. John, Indian River City, Cocoa, we will keep you posted. Your Z is here. Weather warnings first. 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

0: Z88.3, 556, Shadow with you on the 4th of July. If you've got rain, if you've got storms, we're going to watch it for you with weather warnings first. Hopefully things are looking up. Yesterday, I took the kids to see Young Washington, the movie. I'll tell you, we all walked out saying the same thing. That was really good. This is the true story of George Washington's younger years before he became the father of our country, before he was our first president. And it was kind of like watching history happen before your eyes on the big screen. So, and I think this weekend being the 4th of July is the perfect time to see it. It's called Young Washington. And if you got a little free time this weekend, I definitely recommend it.
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0: Z88.3, stress saver traffic. We're looking at I-4 and we found an accident. Eastbound I-4 at Osceola Parkway, that on-ramp is now closed. Also have slowdowns in the area from Osceola Parkway up to Darrell Carter Parkway. That's a 14-minute ride, another 15 from the attractions to Central Florida Parkway. We're slow from the St. John's River Bridge up to DeBerry till Timino. That'll take you 10 minutes. I-4 westbound, it's a busy ride starting at the SeaWorld exit at the Beach Line down to Disney Springs. And that earlier crash eastbound on the 408 at OBT still has the right shoulder blocked. That is Z88.3, Stress Saver Traffic. All right, Z-Land Doppler Radar. We still have some heavy rain in East Orange County. We're looking at Christmas and Bithlow, all the way over to the Orange-Brevard County line. And this storm is just about ready to hit I-95. If you're in the vicinity of Bellwood now, Indian River City, it'll be on I-95 in your area in the next 5 to 10 minutes. It is not a severe storm yet. That could change. It's got cloud to ground lightning and some heavy winds with it. Should that change, of course, your Z will be here with weather warnings first. Help you keep your family safe. Got a 70% chance of rain for the next couple of hours, and then 30% for tonight. Lows of 78. In Melbourne, 89. 88 in Daytona Beach. 89 in Ocala. 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

Z88.3 607. I'm Shadow. Here's open. The biggest decision you make all night is ketchup or mustard. Me, I'll do both.

0: Hi, I'm Tracy Leak from Z88.3. A lot goes on in the car when the kids are with you. Sometimes hard conversations, laughs, and memories being made.
1: I have been blessed by the Z ever since it aired 30 years ago. I remember one day we were on our way to high school and the Z started to play. And I've been listening to the Z ever since. My children grew up on the Z. And just recently, my son accepted Jesus as his Lord and Savior. And I praise God for this station. My grandson listens to this station. And it's always been a blessing to me.
0: When you turn on your Z and the kids are in the back seat, God's word is being planted in their hearts. And the most important truth of all, God so loved the world that he gave his one and only son that whoever believes in him will not perish, but have eternal life.

88.3, 616. Heavy rain in Brevard from Titusville to Cocoa. Let's postpone that drive till the storm goes away.

The 88.3, 622, I'm Shadow. Happy 4th of July. Make sure you thank a veteran when you can. And thank God for his blessings.

0: Building 429 on the Z. Z88.3. I'm Shadow. Sorry, just took a drink of lemonade and it went down the wrong way. Yeah. You know what's really cool about today, though? For one day, it feels like the whole country is celebrating together. I know some people are firing up the grill now. Others getting the lawn chairs ready for the fireworks tonight. And it looks like the rain's going to be leaving us if it haven't left your neighborhood already. However you're celebrating today and tonight, thank you for letting the Z be a part of it. Thank you for letting us be a part of your 4th of July. And happy birthday, America.
1: I have a lawyer friend who said to me recently, Steve, how can you tell the difference between a lawyer and God? I allowed that I didn't know, and he said, because God doesn't think he's a lawyer. Do you know why atheists are atheists? It's because if there's a God, that means they can't be him. At the heart of almost all worldviews, that's the issue. It's called the desire for autonomy. I walked that road for a while, but messed it up so terribly that I decided that there must be somebody bigger and better than I am. There is. Now, I don't have to be God, and that's a relief. I'm Steve Brown. You think about that. Share what you just heard with a friend. Go to youthinkaboutthat.com.
0: Z88.3 with Stress Saver Traffic. I-4 eastbound at Osceola Parkway. That on-ramp is closed. You can access I-4 the State Road 536 on-ramp for now. We're slow at Osceola Parkway and also on I-4 eastbound busy at Central Florida Parkway. Westbound I-4, we now have an accident at 436 in Altamont Springs. Got the left lane blocked from the beach line down to the Disney exit. Take you 16 minutes. And northbound I-95, slow in Titusville where the rain has been heavy. I-95 northbound, State Road 406. We do have some slowdowns in their area. Tell you what, if you haven't gotten on I-95 in Titusville, put it off for a while till the storms get out in the Atlantic. They're not there yet, but they're going to be. All right, that is Z88.3, Stress Saver Traffic. Well, Z-Land Doppler Radar, southeastern portion of Z-Land is where the storms are, and they are go as far inland as Geneva, just past Chulioda, Bithlow, Wedgefield, still getting a few storms, and those storms are going all the way over to the East Coast, to the Atlantic. If you're over I-95, we're just talking about the storms in Mims, in Turnbull, Titusville, Indian River City, all the way down to Port St. John. You got that heavy rain over I-95. It is headed easterly. Should be out in the Atlantic within the hour. Otherwise, your Z-Land forecast says the rain chances with those cloudy skies are at 70%. Then it's going to become partly cloudy late in the evening, and then early morning it'll become mostly clear. Again, 70% chance of rain, 78 tonight's low. Partly sunny tomorrow with a high of 92, and again, the rain chances for Sunday at 70%. In Melbourne, it is 87, make that 78. In Daytona Beach, 79. 77 in Ocala. In Orlando, 75.
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0: That's Ryan Stevenson with Preach Z88.3. 659, I'm Shadow on this 4th of July. And if you ever watched fireworks before, have you ever noticed the smoke just hangs in the sky like it forgot to leave? There's actually a reason, a scientific reason for this. And I can't remember what. Temperature inversion, that's what it is. It's a temperature inversion because the sun keeps the air moving, so the smoke gets carried away and it hangs up there. Basically, the cool air gets trapped near the ground, and so does the smoke. So after tonight's fireworks, if it looks a little hazy, now you know why. There you go. Z88.3 Stress Saver Traffic. Do have some traffic headed to Lake Eola for fireworks at the fountain going on till about 10 o'clock tonight. I believe the fireworks will start a little after 9 on that. I-4 eastbound slow at Darrell Carter Parkway and again at Central Florida Parkway. I-4 westbound with that crash in Altamont Springs. It's got two lanes blocked at 436 in Altamont. From the Beach Line to Disney Springs, 16 minutes. And northbound I-95, where the roads are still wet, slow at State Road 406 in Titusville. That is Z88.3 Stress Saver Traffic. Z-Land weather. Well, Z-Land Doppler radar still got some storms over Beachside in Brevard now as we look at Indian River City, Cocoa, as far north as Titusville. Yeah, we got some storm activity. Should be out in the Atlantic. At least some of it is already, but most of it will be in the Atlantic in the next 15 to 20 minutes. Have some lighter showers over I-4 from Daytona all the way down to the Fairbanks Curve in Winter Park now. I have some light showers as well in Windermere, Ocoee, Pine Hills, all the way west to the Lake County area of Montverde with some light showers. In tonight's Z-Land forecast, 70% chance of the rain tonight. Lows of 78 for Sunday, partly sunny, a high of 92. And once again, a 70% chance of the showers. It's 84 in Melbourne, in Daytona Beach, 76. 84 in Ocala, in Orlando, 77.
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98.3 on the 4th of July. It's 7:09. I'm Shadow. Great weekend to make some great family memories. Happy birthday, America.

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Z88.3, it is 7:15 on Shadow. You and the family going to be checking out fireworks later tonight. When it all wraps up, I hope you say, wow, and not, where did I park?

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Z88.3 on the 4th of July. It's 729. I'm Shadow, and I'm a dog owner. Got a couple of doggies, Gracie and Chi-Chi. And if your dogs are anything like mine, you already know the loud noises and fireworks aren't exactly their favorite holiday

0: we must be ready to open our mouths and trust the Spirit of God to provide the words. D.L. Moody said that the best way to show that a stick is crooked is not to argue about it or to spend time denouncing it, but to lay a straight stick alongside it. It's a good suggestion, isn't it? Let's lay the straight stick of biblical truth alongside the crooked sticks of secular reasoning. When you do that, you're defending the faith.
1: C88.3, Stress Saver Traffic. Still have an accident on I-4 westbound on Altamont Springs. Left lane blocked at State Road 436. From the Beach Line to Disney Springs on I-4 westbound, 13-minute ride. Eastbound I-4, slow from Osceola Parkway to Darrell Carter Parkway. And busy again from the Epcot exit up to Central Florida Parkway. That's about it when it comes to traffic, though. That is Z88.3, Stress Saver Traffic. Just about all of our storms are in the Atlantic, with one exception, barely hanging on, the causeway at Wilson, just below Shiloh in Brevard County, got that storm. Now, it's still wet in Brevard, parts of Volusia, as well as Lake and Seminole counties. Seeing some rain in Osceola as well, but just light showers, and they are to be expected. Tonight's Z-Land forecast says a 70% chance of showers, them becoming mostly clear in the early morning hours. 78 the overnight low. Tomorrow's high 92. It'll stay partly sunny on Sunday, but a 70% chance of afternoon showers tomorrow. Currently in Melbourne, it is 77. In Daytona Beach, 76, 84 in Ocala, 77 in Orlando.
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0: 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A lot goes on in the car when the kids are with you. Sometimes hard conversations, laughs, and memories being made.
1: I have been blessed by the Z ever since it aired 30 years ago. I remember one day we were on our way to high school and the Z started to play. And I've been listening to the Z ever since. My children grew up on the Z. And just recently, my son accepted Jesus as his Lord and Savior. And I praise God for this station. My grandson listens to this station. And it's always been a blessing to me.
0: When you turn on your Z and the kids are in the back seat, God's word is being planted in their hearts. And the most important truth of all, God so loved the world that he gave his one and only son that whoever believes in him will not perish but have eternal life.

Z88.3, 748. Happy 4th of July from our family to yours. And may God continue to bless America.

0: 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I'm Shadow. If you find yourself a little downtime this holiday weekend, got an idea for you and the family that could make a little boy or girl's Christmas, yes, Christmas, unforgettable. 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